0: standby fire dispatch, odor of gas. Sentinel Hill Road. PD reporting a resident called in reporting an odor of gas. Doesn't know where it's coming from. No one has gas in the area. I have no further information from you. I did not take the call. The assignment is engine 12, engine 13, engine 14, truck 15, FD10, rescue 18. Repeating, Derby Fire respond the area of 257 Sentinel Hill Road. PD is reporting a resident called in reporting an odor of gas. Doesn't know where it's coming from. No one has gas in that area. I have no further information from you. I did not take the call. The assignment is engine 12, engine 13, engine 14, truck 15, FD10, rescue 18, cross streets, Pleasant View Road, Sherwood Ave, 2031.
1: 3, I'll be in route.
0: Roger, FD3. PD is reporting the caller said he smells it when the wind blows. He has no idea where it's coming from, and no one in the area has any type of natural gas services. Area of 257 Sentinel Hill Road.

0: the outside. Flight order, not involving the building.
1: Before I copy, there's a light odor not involving the building. Appears to be outside 2035.
2: Close it again. Will you have an order of gas, natural gas, or propane?
0: Homeowner states propane.

0: natural gas in the neighborhood. Very, very slight odor of propane.
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1: 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No order coming up this way.
0: Backyard of the group home, named 153 Sentinel.

0: 11 Schumacher Drive. Third party caller not on scene from a different street reporting smelling smoke, unknown where it's coming from, but can see a light flickering in the basement window of 11 Schumacher Drive, unsure if they're connected. The assignment is engine 3, engine 5, repeating Ansonia fire for the odor of smoke, possibly in the area of 11 Schumacher Drive. Third party caller on scene, excuse me, third party caller on the street over reporting smelling smoke. Doesn't know where it's coming from, but also can see a light flickering in the basement of 11 Schumacher Drive. Unsure if they're connected. The assignment is Engine 3, Engine 5. Cross streets are Glen Ridge Drive, Schumacher Drive, 2051.
1: Yeah, being heard.
0: 24 on your response. Be advised, the caller lives on Glen Ridge Drive. Stage, she can see the light flickering in the basement window of 11 Schumacher. Unsure if the light flickering and the odor of smoke are connected or not.
1: Where you want the ladder?
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0: Sir, I did copy 22s on the air, and then I'm not sure if 24, the latter, was asking if you needed them.
1: I believe they were. Go ahead and add them to the card just in case.
0: Ladder 7, you're responding.

0: monitor. I'll get back to you.
1: 22, you're on scene. You'll get back to me. 2053.
0: Commander Derby. There's a slight odor every once in a while when the wind blows strong. We're unable to locate that smell of propane now throughout the neighborhood. We're going to put this up to a good intent. So I'm just going to go back into service. I'll be in service and I'll have the report.
1: Roger, Command. There is a slight odor when the wind blows strong. Unable to locate the source. Chalked it up to a good intent. All units can go back in service. You'll have the report. 2044.

0: I have no odor in the area. Looks like I have a light outside flickering. The caller on Glen Ridge wants to step out. 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
2: 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I'll attempt to make contact with a caller on Glen Ridge to have you talk with them. 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

Okay. Same ambulance response party 1. 2 New Haven Road at the Henny Petty. PD is en route for the female party on response behind the wheel. Unknown medical or drug related. Repeating, Seymour Ambulance Response Party 1, ALS 2, New Haven Road at the Henny Penny. PD is en route for the female party on response behind the wheel. Unknown medical or drug related. 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

personnel, Connor Holmes at 329 Smith Farm Road, 329 Smith Farm Road, for the activated fire alarm, building number 3 above SACP, zone 3.1.

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0: Hey, Jim.
1: Several phone calls from Austin. The alarm is active. It's not showing, and the building is evacuated.

0: 4-year-old sitting at recess. 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The usual part.
1: Right, 9 minutes.

on ALS 26 North State Street on the second floor. For the 40-year-old female, possible high blood sugar and severe back pain. Reported to be not alert. Repeating. And Sonia Rescue Medical Service responds. Priority 1, ALS 26 North State Street on the second floor. For the 40-year-old female, high blood sugar, severe back pain, reported to be not completely alert. Cross streets are State Street, South Cliff Street, 1 o'clock.

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1: ALS, 26 North State Street, second floor, 40-year-old female, high blood sugar, severe back pain, reported to be not completely alert, so we'll choose your medic.

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0: panel was able to be silenced. 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
1: Roger, I'll put it in the notes. Control's going to be 142.
0: Service. 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

0: on 31 BLS, 117 Curtis Street on the first floor for the 31-year-old female third trimester pregnant and cramping. Reported to have preeclampsia. Repeating, Insomnia Rescue Medical Service, respond 31 BLS, 117 Curtis Street, first floor, 31-year-old female, third trimester, pregnant and cramping. Reported to have preeclampsia. Cross Street, Linden Street, Griffin Street, 218.
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1: Is this Ansonia or Navitug?

requested to respond. Party 1, ALS 126 Highland Ave. 52-year-old male, difficulty breathing, not alert, repeating. Speaking of coming, number 1, the ambulance crew is requested to respond. Party 1, ALS 126 Highland Ave. 52-year-old male, difficulty breathing, not alert. Cross streets are North Circle and a dead end, 351.

Roger, BH7, you're responding party 126 Highland Ave, 52-year-old male, difficulty breathing, not alert, other lung problems. 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I do have Naugatuck for you.

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1: Of them, have a medic available, possibly for a intercept?
0: 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AMR was negative, VEMS is negative.
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Timeout 438. Country Fernwood Road. At a dead end. 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

residence on the regular line. It's a CO detector activated earlier, and tonight activated a smoke detector in the upstairs bedroom. No smoke, no fire. Residence has been evacuated.

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1: No initial reading for CO. You can hold it to 73 with traffic.
2: Initial readings. 73 reduced to with traffic, please. Holding to 73. All those correct.

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1: Surrey Command, dispatch it on.
0: Confirming zero readings attributed to a malfunctioning CO detector. I'll be clearing off the air.
1: Confirming zero readings attributed to a malfunctioning detector. Clearing off the air, 501. Case of 249, local ID 1022.
0: Three is clear in service.

Stockton Fire Department respond for reported wires and trees down in the area 28 Jackson Cove Road. Cross streets are going to be Maple Tree Hill Road to the dead end. Repeating, respond to the area 28 Jackson Cove Road. Reported tree and wires down. Cross streets are going to be Maple Tree Hill Road to the dead end. Time now 6:13. KVGA 804 standing by.

respond for reported tree and wires down the area of 28 Jackson Cove Road. Cross streets are going to be Maple Tree Hill Road today, dead end. Repeating, respond to the area of 28 Jackson Cove Road. Cross streets of Maple Tree Hill Road today, dead end. Caller reports tree and wires down. 0615, KBG 804.

0: Tower 1, go ahead. Car 1, you're en route. 28 Jackson Cove Road, reported tree and wires down. I had 302 going to Quicker Farms for an engine.
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1: 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In the area of number 28 Jackson Cove Road, your cross streets are going to be Maple Tree Hill Road to the dead end.

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1: Route 1-1, Area 28, Jackson Cove Road, reported tree and wires down. Okay.

0: 9, calling Oxford.
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1: No smoke, no fire at this time.
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special announcement only. Mott Street between Cottage and New will be closed with no access for Ansonia PD. Repeating, Mott Street between Cottage and New Street will be closed with no access until further notice due to construction. Time now is 0726 WQAZ 678 WQOK 253. 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
0: No smoke or fire. 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I'll take the command. 103, command. 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
1: 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We have one patient complaining of face pain.
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Hamilton, Hamilton, Queen Respond, Priority 1, ALS, Beach Landing to Shelton, 92 Maple Avenue, crossing the Lakewood Road and Constitution Boulevard North. It's going to be for the 30-year-old male cardiac issues. You're responding with the stems. Repeating Respond, Priority 1, ALS, number 92 Maple Avenue. No, it's going to be for the...

cardiac issues, your assignment's illegitimate.

couldn't respond, priority 1 ALS, number 70 Woodlawn Avenue, that's 70 Woodlawn Avenue, apartment 60. It's going to be for the male party, reported difficulty breathing. Repeating, respond, priority 1 ALS, number 70 Woodlawn Avenue, apartment 60, building 7, for the male party, difficulty breathing. 0742, WKLK 253, standby.

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Repeating, Antonio Rescue Medical Services, need to respond on a priority 2 BLS, correction, priority 1 ALS response. Number 2.5 Partridge Road, cross of Rockwood Avenue, the dead end. 21-year-old female, vomiting with abnormal breathing at 8 o'clock. Response priority 1 ALS, 2.5 Pembroke, correction, 2.5 Partridge Road. 21-year-old female vomiting, abnormal breathing, 5.02.

0: Main Street, come in. 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The vehicles have been removed from the scene. I'm going to return 103 to service. 7-8 command. I'll be clearing off here.
1: Operations complete. Vehicles have been removed. No be turn emanating. Command will be clear off the air.

announcement only. Road closure. North State Street between Smith and Fifth will be closed with no access. Repeating, North State Street between Smith Street and Fifth Street with no access due to construction. At 0823 WQAZ 678.

announcement, special announcement only. Road closure notification. North State Street between Smith and Fifth is now closed with no access. Repeating, North State Street between Smith and Fifth Street is now closed with no access due to construction. At 0824 hours, WQOK 253.

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Your time, 952, KNFU 608.

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ALS is being dispatched at timeout 1106.

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0: Antônio. 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In the process of resetting the alarm.
1: 601, culinary negligence in 401. 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

Storms Ambulance, Cedars Mountain Party 2, BLS 94 Olivia Street, 27-year-old male, sick party. Repeating, Derby Dispatch, Storms Ambulance, Cedars Mountain Party 2, BLS 94 Olivia Street, cross of West 4th Street and 5th Street for the 27-year-old male, sick party, 1324.

0: Fox Fire Department. Tankers request to respond. Mutual aid in the Southbury, I-84 eastbound, exit 15. Pinoxia Fire Department, your tankers requested mutual aid in the Southbury for the vehicle fire. I-84 eastbound, exit 15. Timeout 1327.
1: Car 1 to Oxford. I'll be responding.
0: Get car 1, check on the response. 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Get on from the off-ramp, as the instructions out there give us.
1: Okay, the off-ramp for westbound or the off-ramp for eastbound?
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1: Tango 33, show you on the response.

0: 84 eastbound exit 15, come up the eastbound off ramp. Eastbound off ramp.
1: Exit 15, which is Route 67, come off ramp.

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0: Oxford calling car one. One's on. Three is releasing both tankers and other units. Fire's been knocked down.
1: Okay, message received. I'm on scene in South Surrey.
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1: Party back across the street.

Priority 1 ALS response, number 75 Central Street, unit 29, for the 71-year-old male abdominal pain. 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ALS is being dispatched, timeout 1424.

Priority 2BLS, stage prior to arrival, number 327 Derby Avenue. VHK is requesting an ambulance. Repeating, Storm's ambulance, priority 2BLS, stage prior to arrival, number 327 Derby Avenue, cross streets Mansfield Street, Academy Hill Road. VHK requesting an ambulance, stage prior to arrival, timeout 1426.

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1: Receive 151, city direct. 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Sounds like the line might be arcing power out in the area. It's across the street from 231 Pepper.

0: UFO 231. No smoke, no fire. I'll be out with PD. Okay, they come in.
1: No smoke, no fire. You're on scene with PD. You got the command. 1708.

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2: 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I have the pole number as 1029. 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
2: 16, go ahead.
0: 16, alarm company made contact with the key holder. The wrong passcode was given. They were reporting a false alarm, but unable to confirm due to the wrong passcode.
3: 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We'll investigate.
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1: Rescue 17, you're off the air quarters, 1730.

EMS dispatch. Respond party to BLS 10 Reservoir Manor, Unit 3R, 45-year-old male ETOH, you're cleared in. Repeating, Seymour Ambulance, respond party to BLS 10 Reservoir Manor, apartment 3R, 45-year-old male ETOH, you're cleared in. Cross streets are Maple Street and a dead end, 1744. BLS 10 Reservoir Manor 3R, 45-year-old male E2H, you're cleared in.

0: on 31 ALS 111 Humphrey Street, 60-year-old male, high blood pressure, cardiac history, also with gout. Repeating, Seymour Ambulance, 32nd active call in town, respond, party 1, ALS 111 Humphrey Street, for your 60-year-old male, high blood pressure, cardiac history, and gout. Crash streets are James Street, Washington Ave, 1748, also stand by for your third active call. Ambulance 33rd active call in town, respond priority 2, BLS 255 Bank Street, McDonald's in the parking lot, meet the PD on scene, you're cleared in, 13-year-old male EDP, repeating Seymour Ambulance 33rd active call in town, respond priority 2, BLS 255 Bank Street at McDonald's in the parking lot, meet the PD on scene, you're cleared in for the 13-year-old male EDP, cross streets, Clear Rides Village Drive, Swan Ave, 1748. 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Tango 6, you can go ahead.
1: Going to Humphrey.
0: Absolutely. Priority 1, ALS 111 Humphrey Street, Unit 1, for the 60-year-old male, high blood pressure, cardiac history, with gout. You have Zulu 15 as your medic.
1: Roger.
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2: 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We'll advise on whether we're transporting or not.
0: 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I'm going to do some more tones for that third call.

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0: ambulance for your third act of call in town. Respond party to BLS 255 Bank Street in the parking lot. Meet the PD on scene. You're cleared in. 13-year-old male, EDP. I have 775 to the car. Additional is needed to complete the cruise. Your second tone. Repeating, Seymour ambulance. Respond for your third act of call in town. 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Meet the PD on scene. You're cleared in. 13-year-old male, EDP. I have 775 additional is needed to complete the cruise. This is your second tone. Cross streets. 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
0: If he doesn't want to go to the hospital and they're not papering him, you can clear with a no patient.
1: Want to go to the hospital, they're not papering him, and we just got the refusal. We're going to be clearing up now.
0: Roger, thanks. C-Med, you copy?
2: I do. I'll put Tango 5 en route to the EDP.

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They requested priority 2. We're upgrading priority 1 BLS for the 86-year-old female fall head strike. Repeating. 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We're upgrading to priority 1 BLS 32 Pine Needle Drive in Shelton for the 86-year-old female fall head strike. She's outside. Cross streets are Spice Bush Lane and Dead End. 18:15.

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0: 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You'll be going with Zulu 1, Mutual Aid in the Shelton, Priority 1 ALS, 15 Bear Path Drive, 53-year-old male, syncopal episode, left arm pain and numbness.

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There are no special announcements. I'm showing no units out of service. The EMS OIC is BH-12. At 1835 hours, ambulance duty crew, please acknowledge WQXH-456. 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

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I'm showing no units out of service. 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

14 Derby. 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

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Priority 1. Second active compound, 75 Chatfield Street. 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Repeating. Storm Damon, 3, second active call in town. Respond. Priority 1, 75 Chatfield Street in the field. Truck 14 on scene reporting the party is unconscious. Cross streets are Hawthorne Ave, Nutmeg Ave, 1851.

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EMS is going to have to come to the bleachers on the field.

ambulance respond. 32nd Arts calling town 31 ALS 75 Chatfield Street at the high school. Use the bleachers to get onto the field for the party. Passed out. Reported to be epileptic. I 555 to the car. Additional is needed to complete the crew. This is your second tone. Repeating. 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Use the bleachers to get onto the field for the party. Passed out. 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I 555 to the ambulance. Additional is needed to complete the crew. This is your second tone. Cross streets are Hawthorne Ave, Nutmeg Ave, 1854.

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1: Off the air in quarters, 1911.

0: to BLS 166 Sentinel Hill Road for the 74-year-old female, lab, reported to be low O2 transportation only. Repeating, Storm Damien's response party to BLS 166 Sentinel Hill Road for the 74-year-old female, reported for lab, low O2 transportation only. Cross streets, Lombardi Drive, Washington Ave, 1935.
1: Senator.
0: 10-year responding party to BLS 166 Sentinel Hill Road. 74-year-old female reported that she needs transportation for labs for low O2.

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